0: Uruguaiana FM, batendo forte no teu rádio.
1: Of all of the songs people want to hear Roy Orbison sing, there are just too many, unfortunately, to make a selection. So we picked one of the many, many hits. I hope this is one you like. This is a doggone. Ladies and gentlemen, once again, Mr. Roy Orbison.

0: some people who weren't watching last week. You're coming back to Hollywood this fall, I understand.
1: Yes, I am. I'm doing a film in August.
0: It'll be your first one?
1: Yes, uh-huh.
0: Excited about it?
1: Oh, yeah. I've been wanting to be in a film since I was a wee boy.
0: You said it was about the Civil War. You going to be in a period costume in one hand?
1: Yes, uh-huh. It won't be cowboy clothes, but period clothes, and I'll be a spy for the South.
0: Title of the movie?
1: Is The Fastest Guitar Alive.
0: We look forward to it. Roy, thanks ever so much. Nice to have you with us. We'll see you at the autograph table. Well, by now, you

0: is our good friend Beatrice Miller.
1: Hey guys.
0: She's an amazing talent. I love working with her.
1: These guys were my vocal coaches on X Factor, actually.
0: Fun fact.
1: Season 2 when I was on, and that was fun, so it was really cool and interesting to be with them.
0: Thank you guys. I hope you guys liked it.

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I see them blue for me and you, and I think to myself, what I

pleasant days. Dog say goodnight, and I think to myself, what a wonderful world. The colors of the rainbow, so pretty in the skies, also on the faces of people going by.

his crown. I watch them grow. They're not much more I'll ever know. And I think to myself,